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0: Phoebe fan. 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Yeah, she's great. 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That's my own fault.
1: I started listening to her when I was like 16. She's that artist for me. Yeah.
0: I love it. She has a whole new album, but that one is called Bobby. Then you got Mark Amber, The Proof, and Anise, My Baby. 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
1: Right.
0: At Disneyland. Now they're just bringing the Indiana Jones version too.
1: New concept art for Frozen 3. I didn't know there was going to be a Frozen 3, but there is.
0: Yeah.
1: The Kristen Bluey Bell. Movie.
0: Bluey?
1: New Simpsons movie.
0: Wait, yeah. Disney owns Bluey?
1: Yeah, I guess.
0: I didn't know that.
1: It's Disney Kids.
0: Oh, I was going to say for the Frozen thing, Idina Menzel and Kristen Bell came out and sang a song, which is pretty big. Glenn Close came out as Cruella De Vil on stage, which is really cool.
1: Oh,
0: for what?
1: Nice.
0: I'm assuming a live action.
2: Oh, we're doing Dalmatians again?
0: Yeah, Neil Patrick Harris was on stage for that too.
2: Okay.
1: Yeah, there's Coco 2 is coming out. Lilo and Stitch 2.
0: Yes.
1: Ice Age, of course. Boiling Point, the 19th movie.
0: Yeah, and
1: it's
0: then
1: not actually the 19th,
2: it's
1: but.
2: It's the 6th.
0: Yeah. They announced the Monsters Inc. ride too. Not that I'm a huge Monsters Inc. fan.
2: All right. Stop talking about the rides.
0: This ride's really cool. Jordan's just afraid of roller coasters.
2: I'm not afraid.
1: I'm afraid of roller coasters.
0: It's emulating when the doors go through the Monsters factory, so you sit down and then it shoots you up 40 feet.
2: Yeah, we don't need that.
0: Okay,
2: yeah,
0: and then it goes on a roller coaster.
2: Nobody needs that. Incredibles 3 is coming out. All right,
0: okay.
2: Let's pivot. Avengers Doomsday, they gave us more stuff. The X-Men cast was announced,
1: yeah.
2: So we know more people who are going to be in the upcoming X-Men film.
1: Which looks pretty good,
2: yeah, yes. I'm very excited about that. Kingdom Hearts 4. Just got a whole lot of new updates. That's dropping in 2027 as well as an animated Kingdom Hearts show.
0: Whole bunch of Disney.
2: That's a whole lot of Disney.
0: Yeah, the long
1: that's
0: short of
1: pretty
0: it.
1: Much it.
0: It's your XYZ ENT Entertainment Report, all brought to you by Eggland's Best.
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0: A whole bunch of stage collaborations going down over the weekend, starting with Noah Kahan. He was playing in California and brought out Chapel Roan to sing the song California. People were freaking out because Chapel hasn't really been in the public eye.
1: Right.
2: Yeah, she's kind of stepped off the scene for a little bit.
0: Yeah, so she was back on stage. And then Ariana Grande, who moved her tour to London, brought out, of course, her best friend, Cynthia Erivo. They just hugged the entire time.
3: Actually, yes, they should.
0: I don't know that to be true, but I'm guessing.
2: It did not.
0: Yeah. Oh, you really picked the slowest part of this.
2: This is the best part.
3: Well, clearly, everybody's excited.
0: People freaking out.
2: Eric.
0: I think a lot of people, and myself included, thought Ariana Grande's tour was over. We forgot there's a European leg of it.
3: She is that big.
2: Sure.
3: Yes. Yeah. She is top of the A-list.
0: Thank you, Jordan.

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0: I'm weatherology meteorologist Derek Height with a significant weather update. A severe thunderstorm warning has been issued until 3 a.m. this morning for Gage, Saunders, and Lancaster counties. This array of storms will bring with it the threat for both large hail and straight-line damaging winds. Pea-sized hail and winds up to 60 miles an hour are likely as it moves southeast at about 50 miles an hour. For your safety, stay inside and away from windows until the storm passes. Large hail and strong winds can easily shatter glass, causing injury. If you're caught outside, take shelter in a sturdy building or a hardtop car. Take shelter now. Again, a severe thunderstorm warning continues until 3 a.m. this morning for Gage, Saunders, and Lancaster counties. Remember, this array of storms has potential for pea-sized hail, and winds up to 60 miles an hour are likely. Stay tuned for additional updates. I'm meteorologist Derek Height.
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0: I'm weatherology meteorologist Derek Height with a significant weather update. A severe thunderstorm warning continues until 3 a.m. this morning for Lancaster and Gage counties. This array of storms has the potential for both large hail and strong straight-line winds. Pea-sized hail and winds up to 70 miles an hour are likely as it pushes southeast at about 50 miles an hour. Again, a severe thunderstorm warning continues until 3 a.m. this morning for Lancaster and Gage counties. Remember, this array of storms has potential for pea-sized hail and winds up to 70 miles an hour are likely. Stay tuned for additional updates. I'm meteorologist Derek Height.
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0: I'm weatherology meteorologist Derek Height with a significant weather update. A severe thunderstorm warning continues until 3 a.m. this morning for Gage and Lancaster counties. This line of storms will bring with it the threat for both large hail and straight-line damaging winds. Pea-sized hail and winds up to 70 miles an hour are likely as it pushes southeast at 50 miles an hour. Once again, a severe thunderstorm warning continues until 3 a.m. this morning for Gage and Lancaster counties. Bear in mind, this cluster of storms has the potential for pea-sized hail and wind gusts to 70 miles an hour. Stay tuned for additional updates. I'm meteorologist Derek Height.
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0: I'm weatherology meteorologist Derek Height with a significant weather update. A severe thunderstorm warning has been issued for parts of Gage, Lancaster, and Saline counties until 4:30 a.m. this morning. Both large hail and straight-line winds are possible with this storm. Hail the size of quarters and winds up to 60 miles an hour are likely as it moves southeast at around 40 miles an hour. For your safety, stay inside and away from windows until the storm passes. Large hail and strong winds can easily shatter glass, causing injury. If you're caught outside, take shelter in a sturdy building or a hardtop car. Take shelter now. Again, a severe thunderstorm warning continues for areas of Gage, Lancaster, and Saline counties until 4:30 a.m. this morning. Remember, this storm has the potential for hail the size of quarters and wind gusts to 60 miles an hour. Stay tuned for additional updates. I'm meteorologist Derek Height.
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0: I'm weatherology meteorologist Derek Height with a significant weather update. A severe thunderstorm warning has been issued for parts of Lancaster, Saline, and Gage counties until 4:30 a.m. this morning. This storm has the potential for both large hail and strong straight-line winds. Hail the size of ping pong balls and winds up to 60 miles an hour are likely as it pushes southeast at about 40 miles an hour. Stay tuned for additional updates. I'm meteorologist Derek Height.
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0: I'm weatherology meteorologist Derek Height with a significant weather update. A severe thunderstorm warning continues until 4:30 a.m. this morning for Gage and Lancaster counties. This storm has the potential for both large hail and strong straight-line winds. Quarter-size hail and winds up to 60 miles an hour are likely as it pushes southeast at about 40 miles an hour. Once again, a severe thunderstorm warning continues until 4:30 a.m. this morning for Gage and Lancaster counties. Bear in mind, this storm has the potential for quarter-size hail and wind gusts to 60 miles an hour. Stay tuned for additional updates. I'm meteorologist Derek Height.
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It's one of those mornings where if you stepped outside and you're like, wait a second, wait, it was supposed to rain? I didn't know them. And I stepped outside in shorts this morning, so confident. I said, you know what? I'm going to stick with it. Because come noon, the sun's going to come out and then it's going to be sunny all day with a high of 87. I'm like, yeah, I'm not sweating today. Good morning. Coming up on the show, the one thing that your coworkers are doing that's getting them more muscle that you could do easily.

0: Man, shout out to the scientists who get to sit and drink coffee all day. They just released a study saying that people who drink coffee have more muscle and less fat. They did a study over the course of like 10 years showing people who drank coffee every single day versus people who didn't. They found the folks who drank coffee had higher muscle mass and lower body fat in general, even if they didn't work out. And I'm just like, I feel like they come up with these reasons to drink coffee or drink wine every other year. And then the years in between, they're like, it'll kill you, right? But do you have a coworker that you swear drinks coffee every single day and somehow they look great? And hey, coffee does a lot to you. I mean, apparently it's one of those things that can get your body moving in a way that's going to shed fat. Plus, after you drink coffee, sometimes you get the shakes. And I'm like, yeah, that caffeine shake feels like something that would make you lose weight. I only drink coffee like once a week. But if this is a part of a, I don't know, if it's a part of a certified study saying that you're going to get more muscles, please sign me up.
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0: Probably stepped out of the house today and said to yourself, oh my gosh, it's raining? Yes, and it will be for the next few hours till about 11 a.m. Once it's noon, it's going to get sunny and then a little bit cloudy, but it's going to be high of 87. So don't overbundle and get yourself warm today. 68 now in the capital city. 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

Do you feel like your parents did a good job or your guardians or whatever? There's now a woman on TikTok going viral because she says you are indeed a good parent if this one thing applies to you. And I'm like, oh, yeah, you finna split the internet with this one. Let me tell you about it next. Can't

0: Mom's going viral for saying what she believes is the key to being a good parent and raising a good kid. And honestly, a lot of people are agreeing with her, but there are a few people that are like, oh, get off your soapbox. Listen to this.
1: Raising good humans isn't easy. If it feels hard sometimes, good. That means you're probably doing it right. Because raising kids who are kind, respectful, resilient, confident doesn't happen by accident. It happens because you repeat yourself 47 times. Because you apologize when you're wrong. You hold boundaries when it'd be easier to give in. You read the same bedtime story until you can perform it on Broadway. And you've explained why we don't lick shopping carts way more times than any human should. You are not just keeping tiny people alive. You're trying to raise adults that somebody else is going to be thankful that they met one day.
0: You know what? My mom would always tell me that one day I would understand. Now that I'm older, I get it. Right, all of the times, like she said, when you're repeating yourself, I used to get so frustrated because my mom would repeat something 3 or 4 times before I even had the chance to go do it. So it'd be like, okay, hey, Wayne. My mom calls me Wayne. She says, hey, Wayne, I want you to go clean off the table. And then she would reiterate that same thing 3 or 4 different times, right? So it'd be, hey, Wayne, I want you to go clean off the table because the table's dirty. And we just finished eating, you know, and so all those plates on there, I want you to take those plates and then clean those plates. And don't forget to wipe them off when you're done cleaning them and then put them in the rack. But then make sure the table's wiped, right? She would go, I'm like, come on, like, what's the deal? Now that I'm older, yeah, Mom, you knew the cheat code.

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0: Dwayne.

Yesterday, I told you about a woman who got denied access to her plane because her daughter was seen throwing up 30 minutes before the flight took off. Now, if that's fair to you, awesome. You got to let me know. That's called amen. If you say, hold on, you denied a little girl access to a plane because she was sick? That's not fair. Then that's hell no. You get it? Amen or hell no. Text me 402-486-1063. What do you think?

0: All right, it's amen or hell no right now. Should airlines deny access to planes if people are sick? 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
1: Yeah. It's time to get real and keep it 100.
2: This is amen.
0: A woman and her family of five, denied access to their plane after the daughter, and she's like 4 years old, the daughter was seen throwing up before the flight boarded. And the people, I'm guessing somebody complained. There's no way that there's just somebody watching every single passenger to make sure no one's got the sniffles. But someone said something. The family was pulled aside and told that they could not board for 24 hours. Amen or hell no. Airlines should not allow people who are sick to get on the airplane. And when I'm talking about sick, you know what I'm saying, right? I'm talking like the coughs and the wheezes and the sneezes, not, you know, a serious chronic illness. Okay, let's get that clear. So, daughter's sick and you're standing in line. You hear the daughter throw up. Are you saying to yourself, oh my gosh, I hope they don't get on my plane?

0: about this, or are you saying, wow, it's really important that they get home because I'm sure that it's terrible to feel sick while you're in the airport? 486-1063, amen or hell no. If you got a text, you got to send me your name. We got an amen, amen, amen. Oh, and good morning, Jack. 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

I really don't know what it is, but parking fines are somehow so nefarious. I'm trying to find a word to describe them well. But let me tell you this. A lady died, came back to life, got out of the hospital, and got home to a literal parking fine from her car left. Let me explain next.

0: I don't know what it is about parking fines and the parking police, but it just feels so evil to me. This is an example. This lady died, came back to life like she was resuscitated, taken to the hospital. Then when she got out the hospital, she gets a fine from the parking lot that she was in. It was a store parking lot. This happened in New Zealand. And they said that you're allowed to park for an hour and a half. Her vehicle was monitored, being parked in one place for over 6 hours. And that was before, you know, she came to, was able to get her keys to somebody. Then they were able to go get in and drive it back home. She got the ticket the next day. And of course she's going to appeal it. There's no rhyme or reason to not appeal it. But when you have an entire incident happen outside of your establishment and you see this lady needs help, you see she's getting help, and then you see the vehicle she was right in front of, and then what? Like, why didn't they tag it? Or I don't know, they should have a process for that. Have you ever gotten a parking ticket that just was not fair? You said to yourself, man, I just parked there, or the meter just ran out 5 minutes ago. Those are the worst. When you go to a meter and you plug it and you run inside and you maybe set an alarm. You say to yourself, oh, yeah, I got to get out to my meter because I know that it's going to go up in a couple of minutes. You're walking back and you see the person writing the ticket and you're saying to yourself, no way, I still got like 35 whole seconds left. How are you writing the ticket right now? They can monitor all of that. They monitor that. They monitor the license plate, where you parked, how often you parked there, how long it's been since you parked there, all of that to squeeze a couple dollars out of you. When's the last time that you got unfairly ticketed for parking? 402-486-1063.
1: You woke up and grabbed your phone before you even opened both eyes.

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0: You ever tried to sneak something through TSA? I don't want to say the word smuggle because that sounds bad, but if you ever tried to sneak something past TSA, you say to yourself, ooh, you know what? This bottle of lotion, I think it's like an ounce and a half too big, but I'm just going to slide it in there and see what happens. I've done it before. You've done it before. This guy has no practice whatsoever. He was caught and arrested after after the TSA found 200 lizards hidden in 22 pairs of socks. Now, I haven't done the math on that. Hold on. I'm finna do the math on that right now, because you telling me you got 200 lizards in 22 pairs of socks? That's 9 lizards per pair, which is crazy. Now, I don't know if they split them up, right? You know, and each sock was laid out. But when he went through the X-ray scanner, they noticed the socks. That's fine. But then why are the socks moving? That's not fine. We're going to open this up and see. And could you imagine the scream, or the, like, you know how you get real tense and then you start sweating because something's wrong? You're like, oh my gosh, like, it scares you. Could you imagine being the person who had to open up that suitcase and, like, pick up the sock and they feel it moving? Oh God. So TSA releases a statement like, please stop bringing animals and sneaking animals onto planes. We have processes for that. And with 200 different lizards, he was taking them to some kind of reptile festival, right? He wasn't just bringing home his pet lizards. But with that many lizards being transported in that way, some people might say, yo, isn't he going to get charged with animal abuse? Yes, this man's going to get charged with just about everything.
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2: Get geared up for the new school year with a new ride. There's no better time than now at Cars for Less, with half down payment due at signing. You don't have to be an A student to do the math on this deal. What are you waiting for?

All right, we already have talked about how tipping culture has kind of gotten out of hand, but I ran into a situation the other day, and I said to myself, I don't know the right thing to do here. So I made a quick decision, but I don't know if it was the right one. Help me out next on KFRX. It's fun.

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2: We talked about the gratuity already being on your check when you go to a restaurant, and then some people insisting that you need to tip on top of that gratuity. Sounds kind of ridiculous, right? But we'll let it slide. We know what's going to happen when you sit down at restaurants, different places, and bring a large group with you. Fine. But the other day, I was in a drive-thru, and I won't say where it was at, but I went through a drive-thru. I ordered my food. I pull up to the window, and I kid you not, I didn't even get any food. There was no confirmation of the order. They didn't even hand me a drink yet. First thing they did was stick the little pay thing. I'm just realizing, I don't know what we call those. They stuck the little pay thing out the window and said, it's going to ask you a question. And then they turned away. And that's like the classic move, right? The arm out. Here's the payment method. It's going to ask you a question. And then they just look away real quick. Classic. And I look down, and it's asking for a tip. Now check this out. I love tipping. I believe the servers deserve to be paid very well because they're making sure that their food, you know, the food gets to us and it tastes good and it's hot and they're going to fix it if there's any issues. I love it. But all I did was order the food. I pulled up. They didn't even speak a word to me. Stuck this out the window and said, it's going to ask you a question. I looked. There was a 5% option, a 15% option, and a 20% option. And the size of the order I had, the 5% option was like $1.50. So I clicked the $1.50. I don't know. I was just trying to figure out how to make it go away. And it was such a shock to me that I couldn't find the decline button. You know what I mean? Like when it's right there and you have to make a game time decision, you're like, sure, this one. I know what that button is. Bam. Now I'm thinking back and I'm like, wait a second. I should have clicked no. Hold on. Do you have to tip in a drive-thru? And now I'll tell you, this isn't some boutique restaurant where, you know, the chefs are hand making everything. It was a simple drive-thru experience like you've experienced hundreds, if not thousands of times in your own life. Should you be tipping in a drive-thru? I mean, heck, should I have not tipped? 402-486-1063. It's only $1.50. But, you know, if you roll through with the whole family of five, next thing you know, that little $1.50 is going to turn into $5 and sometimes $10, depending on how large the order is. 486-1063. Do you believe that you should tip in a drive-thru? Oh, and I should say, I visited this restaurant multiple times, even before COVID, after COVID, and during COVID, they weren't having you tip in the drive-thru, and that would have been the perfect time. I remember on the way home, I said to myself, why weren't they doing that in 2020? What do you think? Tipping in the drive-thru, yay or nay? 402-486-1063.
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7: Hey, if you didn't hear, the Jonas Brothers come to Lincoln this December. Yes, Joe Bros. Tiago's got your tickets at 3 p.m. right here on KFRX.

sorry this today's amen or hell no. And I'm telling you, you got a lot of amens for this one. Should airlines stop people from boarding planes if they are visibly sick? And we're not talking chronic illnesses here. We're talking, you know, you got the sneezes, the sniffles, you coughing or throwing up. Happened to a woman and her family of five. But is it okay that the airline said, nah, you can't get on? We're talking about it next.

0: today's Amen or Hell Nah, 486-1063. Airlines should deny boarding to passengers that are visibly sick. We're not talking chronic illnesses here. We're just talking about the usual seasonal this or that, maybe a little bit of food poisoning. 486-1063. We're getting a lot of amens. I mean, I'm counting them now. I think I have 17, 18 amens. No hell nah so far. I mean, the closest we got, Yolanda says, I can have sympathy for somebody sick needing to get home, and it's important they get home where they're more comfortable. However, it's not fair. When everybody's in this small cabin breathing the same air that circulates, and then it'll just get everybody else sick. But Yolanda does say, maybe the airline can let them change their flight without any extra fees, and I think they did. I think these folks offered, they said if they wait 24 hours, they would allow them to book a different flight. But that's after they waited the 24-hour quarantine period or whatever. Yolanda goes on to say, or help them get a hotel room. See, I mean, yeah, like, if you're gonna tell me I can't get on the plane, at least help me be comfortable while I'm getting over the sickness. 486-1063. Some people have said that they why not just have another airline? Like, just get on another airline. That's not solving the problem. There's still a sick person getting in a cabin where everybody breathes the same air. It's just not. And we've been there before, right? Have you ever sat next to somebody who was absolutely sick on a plane, constantly sneezing? I sat next to a guy once. It was like every 3 or 4 seconds, I'm like, yo, please, man. I mean, what do you say, right? Because you can't get them to just stop sneezing. So I was over there like, bless you. Big bless you. I don't know, maybe put a mask on or just cover your face with your T-shirt. You sneezing and getting your particles everywhere. Then the cabin's taking your particles and spreading them around. I get it. I'm on the side of amen today. If you sick, if you throwing up and coughing and wheezing and all of that, again, we're not talking chronic illnesses. But we're talking your seasonal business. Nope. I'm sorry. Don't get on my plane. Don't sit next. In fact, the terminal you need to be in is down there.
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What animal would be inside of your house that would make you leave your home immediately? 402-486-1063. One woman is still staying inside of her house, even though she's now cohabitating with a wild animal. Telling you about it next.

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1: A woman quit her job in New York City, moved to Zimbabwe. She said the land is beautiful, the people are nice, and she loves the cost of living out there. She gets into her house in the first week, posts a video on TikTok that instantly goes viral. She zooms into her ceiling. She's sitting in her living room, looks up, zooms in, and you see a snake like poking out of the thatched roof. And I mean, the head is there. You can see the body coiled up. It's kind of moving a little bit. And honestly, I mean, I'm sweating right now just thinking about it. She then obviously freaks out, leaves the house, comes back. Snake is nowhere to be found. You can't find it anywhere. She's got a friend who apparently is very knowledgeable in snakes, who kind of put her heart at ease, but she had to post an update video for everybody who saw the snake in the original video. I mean, listen to this.
4: I have not seen him since I returned home.
1: No!
4: Nor has anyone else. Nobody saw him while I was gone. We actually didn't see him after that day. I asked my friend, who is a herpetologist, what the deal was with him and, like, whether legit, like, there's concern. And he said, there's actually nothing to be concerned about. So hopefully this helps you guys sleep at night. No. He estimated based on its face size from that initial video that it was probably about 7 feet long. So that means it was 7 feet in this
1: world. No.
4: But that means that it eats like rock rabbit sized things, which is like the size of a normal rabbit in the U.S., basically.
1: Listen, your friend told you that just to get you to feel better. What you mean is 7 feet long and all it eats is rabbits? No, I'm sorry. And I went and looked it up. I did. I went and looked up Zimbabwe python. And it turns out that these are called rock pythons. Your friend is probably maybe half right. They grow up to 18 feet long. So what you saw, the 7 foot version, he's still growing up. It's still a baby in that way. It's going to grow double that size, which is insane. She goes on to say that essentially she believes that the snake lived in her house all winter long and actively avoided her instead of coming out and slithering around the house. I'm telling you, I couldn't even sleep. What do you mean you're fine with a 7 to 18 foot python living in your ceiling? What happens if you wake up one day and there he is cuddling you?
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SCC, Nebraska Wesleyan, Bryan and Union, welcome back to school. 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

All right, this mom got arrested for doing something that every kid wishes their parents would have done when they were 11 years old. And honestly, I'm like, yeah, I see why this was a bad idea, but like, this kid's got a story now. Let me tell it to you coming up next.

say this. I understand why it's illegal. I get it. But a mom was arrested for allowing their 11-year-old to drive her to 7-Eleven. And I, you know, quick gas station run and, you know, your kid's right there and they've been asking about driving the car. So you might say to yourself, you know what? I don't feel like driving. You go ahead and just take the wheel. The gas station is right around the corner. Well, it didn't take very long for the 911 reports to come in about a kid driving a vehicle incredibly slowly down the street. Is that the time to do the driver's ed lessons? Absolutely not. I remember mine was done in like a parking lot. You go to an empty park and then you can drive around in circles. No, this was a straight up gas station run, which is technically not any sort of training whatsoever. Police responded very quickly, as you would imagine, and pulled the kid over right before they got into the gas station. But because the lights and all of the sounds freaked the kid out, instead of hitting the brake,

hit the gas pedal, ran into a concrete barrier, and obviously that escalated the entire situation. Officers like, "Mom, what in the world is going on? Give me your driver's license." Turns out she didn't have a valid driver's license. Her driver's license expired. She did not get it renewed. And that's where all of the trouble began. I shouldn't say it's where it began, because the kid was driving the car. So regardless of whether or not she had the license, it was going to be a problem. But her not having a license definitely made it worse. Here's the deal, though. This 11-year-old now has a story for the rest of their life. You know how you get into school and it's like, "Oh, you know, tell us an interesting fact about you." "Well, my mom once when I was 11 let me drive the car to a gas station and we got pulled over and I hit a concrete barrier and it made the international news." Yeah, that

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You might have stopped somewhere to get your coffee this morning and said to yourself, man, they got to wake up early to make sure that my coffee's right. Well, what if they didn't have to wake up at all? This is now a world record breaking coffee company that does one thing differently. And you'll either love this or absolutely hate it. Let me tell you why next.

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2: These folks just set the world record for the most amount of cups of coffee made in an hour. Can you guess how many cups? Think about when you wait in the drive-thru line at like 7 Brew or when you're waiting at Starbucks or something. How long does it take you to get your cup of coffee? And then how long do you think it takes them to make everybody's? This company makes 200 cups of coffee every single hour. And you might say, oh my gosh, how do people's hands move that fast? How do they even have enough space to make 200 cups an hour? Do they have that many customers? Well, it's a 24-hour coffee shop that is only staffed by robots. Now, if you're a coffee person, you know there's something about coffee being made by a human being that makes it so different than when a robot makes it. Because every now and again, you got the person that might add a little extra sweetener in there. And you know, every Tuesday, when that person's on shift, your coffee's going to taste extra sweet. And it might be vice versa. Somebody might give you something that you love, but it only can come from human hands. A lot of people love going to this spot because they can get coffee very quickly. But the issue is, it all tastes the exact same. Maybe you like that. I like a little variation in mine, man. You know, person I roll up, I want to say good morning, thank you, leave a tip. You know, the usual. But if it's all robots, you know every single time you go, your coffee is going to taste the same, right? You might even say, oh, well, I wanted something a little bit sweeter. They don't know what that means. They're just going to do what you tell. They're just going to do the basic order. And if you say, I want some extra sweetener, they're going to do one or two pumps of the extra. It's all calculated, measured out. And of course, they're timing it for efficiency's sake. Would you go to a coffee shop that was only staffed by robots? 402-486-1063.
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gotta swing, yeah. 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Hey, don't forget to listen to my man Tiago Ray this afternoon. 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

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I'm a demon lord. Fall off what? 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

up? I'm Tiago Ray, clocking in on 106.3 KFRX. You know, we're going to do it again today. Hooking you up with tickets to the Jonas Brothers. Yeah, that's coming up at 3. Set yourself a reminder. That's coming up on 106.3 KFRX. Good afternoon.

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Like, for instance, we're playing hip-hop right now. But you know what's also a hit? 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

Hey, it's KFRX, Lincoln's Hit Music. Coming up in, I don't know, like around 3 p.m., just a little bit after 3, I'm going to hook you up with tickets to the Jonas Brothers. All you have to do is name the Joe Bro. Yeah, we're playing that coming up at 3 on 106.3 KFRX for Jonas Brothers tickets. I know.

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106.3 KFRX, Lincoln's Hit Music. Coming up just a little bit after 3, I'm going to hook you up with tickets to the Jonas Brothers. All you have to do is name the Joe Bro. And for instance, yesterday, Anastasia won 2 tickets to the Jonas Brothers. We're going to do it again.

0: Named it Joe Bro. Named it Jonas Brother. I'm Tiago Ray. It's KFRX. Right now, I'm hooking you up with 2 tickets to the Jonas Brothers show at PBA December 10th. And all you have to do is tell me which Jonas Brother this is. I'm going to play a clip. And remember, please, you don't have to call me. You have to text me. Please don't call me. Text me. The text line is 402-486-1063. I'm going to play this clip. And you have to tell me which Joe Bro this is. Here we go.
1: I have a superstition. I knock on the plane 2 times. And I also have to say a quick prayer. It's a delicious coffee. And
0: all right. Which Joe Bro is that Joe Bro? Let me play it again for you. Here we go.
1: I have a superstition. I knock on the plane 2 times. And I also have to say a quick prayer. It's a delicious coffee. And
0: all right. Do you know which Joe Bro that Joe Bro is? Text the name to me to 402-486-1063 to get

0: named it Joe Bro.
1: I have a superstition. I knock on the plane 2 times, and I also have to say a quick prayer. It's a delicious coffee.
0: That's Joe Jonas. Yes, congratulations to Paula. She's going to see the Jonas Brothers live at PBA December 10th. More tickets to the Jonas Brothers tomorrow, 3 p.m. right here on 106.3 KFRX.

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1: We have gotten an argument about putting clothing on our pet. 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

0: 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I'm about to drop some wisdom on you.
1: These beautiful things that
0: are. My name is Tiago Ray. It's 106.3 KFRX. Check out this quote. I really liked it. No matter your age, you'll always wish you started younger, but today is the youngest you'll ever be, so start today. Wow! That's deep, man. Because sometimes I think about when I was born, when I was a baby, just wasting time taking naps. Instead of buying Apple stock and land, I wasted my time.

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Because I'm going to be giving away tickets to the Jonas Brothers, December 10th, Pinnacle Bank Arena here in Lincoln. 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

And I know this because a lot of the friends I follow, they're posting pictures with their significant other, and most people are commenting, oh my God, you guys are so cute. And I'm like, I bet you fight a lot. We're talking about silly arguments with your partner coming up on KFRX.

0: talking about silly arguments with your partner because today is National Couples Day. I'm Tiago Ray on 106.3 KFRX. What you got?
1: I think the silliest argument me and my wife has ever had has been over ketchup and mustard.
0: Why did she get mad?
1: She cooks this, it's like a mustard hamburger thing that she cooks, and I start putting ketchup on it.
0: Uh-oh, bro.
1: She said that this is a mustard dish. It, you know, it does not go with ketchup, but it's hamburger mixed in with it. 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

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That makes tomorrow Wednesday. That means it's a wild Wednesday on our Facebook page, 106.3 KFRX. We're going to hook you up with a 4-pack of tickets to the Lincoln Children's Zoo.

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You know how students usually skip class to go do things you're not supposed to do? Well, when I was in high school, I used to skip the lunch hour to go to McDonald's. Wow, outrageous. Anyways, we're talking about it on KFRX, 402-486-1063. Tell me about that time you skipped class. 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

Oscars, may your Wi-Fi be strong, your professors be chill, and your student loans... never mind. We don't talk about those.

0: 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What'd you guys do?
1: So we skipped to go tubing down a river.
0: Whoa, that's reckless.
1: And we have to rent the tubes like a mile from the river. And we loaded up all the tubes onto our, like, on top of our car. And we were holding the rope. Because we're like, it's only a mile. We don't need to tie this thing down.
0: I'm just amazed by the way you guys organized as a group. That's impressive.

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1: Me and like four other friends.
0: What did you skip class for?
1: We went to school, but then we left halfway through the day.
0: Oh, so responsible.
1: We were like, we're done with school. We don't want to be here anymore, so we just left during lunch period.
0: Where'd you guys go?
1: Two of them bailed and went back to school and got in trouble.
0: Dummies.
1: And then me and my best friend, we kept going.

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